0: Velkommen til lyden af Sydfyn Diablo.
1: 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You look away from me and I see there's something you're trying to hide and I reach for

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I heard you moved to Austin, got an apartment and settled down. And every once in a while, I start texting, write a paragraph, but then I delete the message. Think about you like a pastime.

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1: Hi, you've reached Patricia. I can't get to the phone right now. I'm probably out dancing.
2: Dancing.